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1: We saw earlier this day on 2 days of strikes so far, he has telegraphed that they are coming. It's kind of a message being sent to Iran right there as well.
2: ABC's Louis Martinez. A source says Democrat Graham Platner privately told staff he plans to officially file paperwork to withdraw from the main Senate race on Monday, the day of the deadline to get himself off the November ballot. A lawyer for the family of 18-year-old Nolan Wells says it will conduct an independent autopsy following the 18-year-old's death while celebrating 4th of July with friends. Attorney Ben Crump saying the family has concerns about Mississippi authorities investigating the death of a young black man. This is ABC News.
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2: Here's the Breeze weatherology forecast for the Albert Lea area. Mainly clear skies develop with fog at times. Tonight, lows around 62. East winds around 5 miles per hour. Daytime highs approaching 83 with fog in spots early tomorrow. Sunshine mixed with clouds at times. Lows around 65 tomorrow night, partly cloudy. I'm meteorologist Laura Lockwood on 94.9 The Breeze. Right now, it's 79 degrees.
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1: ABC News, I'm Dave Packard. The U.S. says dozens of Iranian drones and missiles have been intercepted in Kuwait and Bahrain, home to several American bases. This after American forces launched a second night of attacks on Iranian targets. An investigation underway in Argentina where officials say a 22-year-old pilot was forced to land solo when her instructor jumped from the plane mid-flight, plunging to his death.
2: That student, still in shock after landing, saying she initially thought her instructor was joking. The federal prosecutor's office is investigating.
1: ABC's Victor Oquendo, if you or someone you know is struggling with mental health issues or thoughts of suicide, call or text the National Lifeline at 988. Maine Democratic Senate candidate Graham Platner says that Monday's the day he's going to drop out of the race following a new allegation of sexual assault, which he denies. No injuries reported after an Air Canada flight went off the runway and onto a grassy area next to it, coming to landing Montreal this afternoon. This is ABC News.
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4: Here's the Breeze weatherology forecast for the Albert Lea area. Mainly clear skies develop with fog at times. Tonight, lows around 62. East winds around 5 miles per hour. Daytime highs approaching 83 with fog.

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1: Here's the Breeze weatherology forecast for the Albert Lea area. Mainly clear skies develop with fog at times. Tonight, lows around 62. East winds around 5 miles per hour. Daytime highs approaching 83 with fog in spots early tomorrow. Sunshine mixed with clouds at times. Lows around 65 tomorrow night, partly cloudy. I'm meteorologist Laura Lockwood on 94.9 The Breeze. Right now, it's 79 degrees.
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1: Here's the Breeze weatherology forecast for the Elbert Lee area. Mainly clear skies develop with fog at times. Tonight, lows around 62. East winds around 5 miles per hour. Daytime highs approaching 83 with fog in spots early tomorrow. Sunshine mixed with clouds at times. Lows around 65 tomorrow night. Partly cloudy. I'm meteorologist Laura Lockwood on 94.9 The Breeze. Right now, it's 79 degrees.
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0: Tonight. 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
1: ABC News, I'm Dave Packard. The U.S. saying dozens of Iranian drones and missiles have been intercepted in the last 24 hours in Kuwait and Bahrain, home to several American bases. Iran's response coming after two nights of American strikes on Iranian targets. An Idaho woman who claimed her toddlers died last year after being vaccinated is facing murder charges, with prosecutors saying it wasn't vaccines that killed the twins, but their own mother. 23-year-old Andrea Shaw is accused of suffocating her twins, Dallas and Tyson, last year after she called 911, claiming she found them dead in a shared bed.
2: Shaw was arrested 5 days after giving birth to a third child. She's not entered a plea, and her lawyer says she's innocent. Now, if convicted in Idaho, she could face life in prison or the death penalty by firing squad.
1: ABC's Melissa Dunn. President Trump's proposed 250-foot triumphal arch received initial approval today from Trump's handpicked National Capital Planning Commission. This is ABC News.
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4: Here's the Breeze weatherology forecast for the Albert Lea area. Mainly clear skies develop with fog at times. Tonight, lows around 62. East winds around 5 miles per hour. Daytime highs approaching 83 with fog in spots early tomorrow. Sunshine mixed with clouds at times. Lows around 60.

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1: ABC News, I'm Dave Packer. A U.S. official says the U.S. and Iran continue to engage in technical negotiations on nuclear issues following 2 days of retaliatory strikes against Iran this week.
2: President Trump insists Iran wants to make a deal, a claim he's repeated throughout this war, now 5 months long.
3: They want to make a deal so badly.
2: But Iran instead firing missiles and explosive drones at U.S. bases in Bahrain and Kuwait, with the U.S. Embassy in Jordan warning all Americans to seek cover. Those strikes intercepted.
1: ABC's Martha Raddatz. President Trump pushing Republican leadership to pass his Save America Act and pair it with a huge increase in defense spending. He's now asking for $1.1 trillion for the Department of Defense, an increase of $350 billion. A student pilot in Argentina forced to land a Cessna during a training exercise after her instructor jumped to his death midair. This is ABC News.
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5: Here's the breeze weatherology forecast for the Albert Lea area. Mainly clear skies develop with fog at times. Tonight, lows around 62. East winds around 5 miles per hour. Daytime highs approaching 83 with fog in spots early tomorrow. Sunshine mixed with clouds at times. Lows around 65 tomorrow night. Partly cloudy. I'm meteorologist Laura Lockwood on 94.9 The Breeze. Right now, it's 79 degrees.
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News. I'm Dave Packard. Iran's late supreme leader was laid to rest early Friday morning, months after being killed at the start of the war. His burial marks the end of a week of mourning. Regime support is filling the streets, some of them carrying banners, including one threatening President Trump. No signs overnight of large-scale U.S. airstrikes, but in the previous 2 days, the U.S. military said it struck 170 targets. What was supposed to be a one-day strike for nearly 4,000 nurses at Brigham and Women's Hospital in Boston has turned into a five-day strike after the hospital locked out strikes.

0: picking nurses through July 13th. Registered nurse Jim McCarthy.
1: We've been trying to negotiate with them since last week. We've been trying to sit down a few times. We were hoping to do it on Monday. They said, nope, just go walk. We don't care. And then today, strike began.
0: Eight men indicted for their alleged roles in a plan to attack last month's UFC event at the White House. They face murder and terrorism conspiracy charges. This is ABC News.
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3: Here's the Breeze weatherology forecast for the Albert Lea area. Mainly clear skies develop with fog at times. Tonight, lows around 62. East winds around 5 miles per hour. Daytime highs approaching 83 with fog in spots early tomorrow. Sunshine mixed with clouds at times. Lows around 65 tomorrow night, partly cloudy. I'm meteorologist Laura Lockwood on 94.9 The Breeze. Right now, it's 79 degrees.
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2: ABC News, I'm Dave Packard. New details in this week's fatal shooting involving federal agents in Houston. Officials now say the man killed, Lorenzo Salgado Araujo, was not the target of the search by ICE. And his sons are talking to ABC News, saying their father always worried about being robbed, and that may be why he didn't stop for the unmarked cars. Lorenzo Salgado.
3: He was a law-abiding citizen. My dad was a hardworking man, a family man, who wanted nothing more than to put food on the table and to watch his sons achieve the American dream.
2: The lawyer for the family of 18-year-old Nolan Wells says it will conduct an independent autopsy following the 18-year-old's death while celebrating 4th of July with friends. Attorney Ben Crump saying the family has concerns about authorities in Mississippi investigating the death of a young black man. Former Olympic canoeist who's been charged with felony destruction of property at the Lincoln Memorial Reflecting Pool pleading not guilty. This is ABC News.
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5: Here's the breeze weatherology forecast for the Albert Lea area. Lows dip down to about 61. Fog in spots overnight under clear skies. Northerly winds around 5 miles per hour. Highs level off around 84 with fog early Friday. Partly cloudy skies. Mainly clear Friday night. Lows dip down to about 65. I'm meteorologist Laura Lockwood on 94.9 The Breeze. Right now, 66.
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4: ABC News, I'm Dave Packer. Iran's late supreme leader was laid to rest early Friday morning, months after being killed at the start of the war. His burial marks the end of a week of mourning. Regime support is filling the streets, some of them carrying banners, including one threatening President Trump. No signs overnight of large-scale U.S. airstrikes, but in the previous 2 days, the U.S. military said it struck 170 targets. What was supposed to be a one-day strike for nearly 4,000 nurses at Brigham and Women's Hospital in Boston has turned into a five-day strike after the hospital locked out striking nurses through July 13th. Registered nurse Jim McCarthy.
5: We've been trying to negotiate with them since last week. We've been trying to sit down a few times. We were hoping to do it on Monday. They said, nope, just go walk. We don't care. And then today, strike began.
4: Eight men indicted for their alleged roles in a plan to attack last month's UFC event at the White House. They face murder and terrorism conspiracy charges. This is ABC News.
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3: ABC News, I'm Dave Packard. New details in this week's fatal shooting involving federal agents in Houston. Officials now say the man killed, Lorenzo Salgado Araujo, was not the target of the search by ICE. And his sons are talking to ABC News, saying their father always worried about being robbed, and that may be why he didn't stop for the unmarked cars. Lorenzo Salgado.
4: He was a law-abiding citizen. My dad was a hardworking man, a family man, who wanted nothing more than to put food on the table and to watch his sons achieve the American dream.
3: The lawyer for the family of 18-year-old Nolan Wells says it will conduct an independent autopsy following the 18-year-old's death while celebrating 4th of July with friends. Attorney Ben Crump saying the family has concerns about authorities in Mississippi investigating the death of a young black man. Former Olympic canoeist who's been charged with felony destruction of property at the Lincoln Memorial Reflecting Pool pleading not guilty. This is ABC News.
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6: Weatherology forecast for the Albert Lea area. Lows dip down to about 61, fog in spots overnight under clear skies, northerly winds around 5 miles per hour. Highs level off around 84 with fog early Friday, partly cloudy skies. Mainly clear Friday night, lows dip down to about 65. I'm meteorologist Laura Lockwood on 94.9 The Breeze. Right now, 66.
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1: Rick D's reporting to you about a protester in Russia, in Red Square, decided to protest by nailing his scrotum to a wall in Red Square. 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
1: It's your daily D's.
5: Oh, here we go. Let me get you ready for this July weekend coming up. It is Rick D's, an observation. Have you noticed something? Are 70s and 80s hairstyles making a comeback? I saw two mullets last week. You know what a mullet is? That little, if you don't, look it up, mullet. And I saw two of those last week. And then one little observation. There's a guy on TV, and he dyes his hair. It's really dark black on the top, but he does nothing to his eyebrows or part of his beard. So he's black on the top, and he has a white eyebrow on either side and a white beard. It's just, I don't know. What do you think? So anyway, 70s and 80s hairstyles coming back. Look for them, and look for this fabulous weekend coming up. It is your Daily D's.
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0: go. Rick Dees, you got to stay with me on this today. Are you ready? Have you seen that new study on secondhand bong smoke? What does it do to you? Oh, you got to stay here for this. Secondhand bong smoke on the hot list coming up.
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2: ABC News, I'm Sherry Preston. Every part of the continental U.S. has had its turn under the heat dome, and it's still stiflingly hot in Europe as well, possibly record-breaking temperatures today. Even in Billings, Montana this weekend, the heat index could hit 110 degrees. A wildfire in southern Spain has now killed at least 11 people, making it one of the country's deadliest on record. As those soaring temperatures grip much of that country, several victims were found in burnt-out vehicles. Days of a retaliatory strikes against Iran, and as for discussions on a ceasefire right now,
3: a White House official says the U.S. is committed to finding a resolution. And technical talks with Iran are still ongoing, despite days of back-and-forth attacks.
2: ABC's Karen Waugh in Washington. The Harris County DA's office in Texas says it plans to independently investigate the fatal shooting of a Mexican national who was killed by ICE officers in Houston. They say it was self-defense. Homeland Security now saying the man killed was not the target of their investigation. This is ABC News.
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5: Here's the breeze weatherology forecast for the Albert Lea area. Lows dip down to about 61. Fog and spots overnight under clear skies. Northerly winds around 5 miles per hour. Highs level off around 84 with fog early Friday. Partly cloudy skies. Mainly clear Friday night. Lows dip down to about 65. I'm meteorologist Laura Lockwood on 94.9 The Breeze. Right now, 66.
6: That'll be 84.52.
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0: All right, here we go on the hot list today. Rick Dees reporting on secondhand bong smoke. Are you ready? 4 times worse for your lungs than secondhand cigarette smoke. So let's say you go to an outdoor festival and you say, wow, smells like ganja weed everywhere. I'm close to somebody's with a bong. Look at that. Well, just understand something. 4 times worse for your lungs than secondhand cigarette smoke. After 15 minutes of smoking cannabis, the air quality levels in a room no longer meet the EPA safety standards. And if you're right next to somebody, even outdoors, they say, with one of these tent-covered areas, and you're smoking, or somebody else is, 4 times worse for lungs. That just out today. I had to give it to you. It's Rick Dees. This is first-hand information on today's Hot List.
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0: Oh, I don't know if you've seen it, but one of the most viewed videos, millions and millions of views, is Dolly Parton. Did you know her secret? I found out Dolly's secret. Nobody knows it. I do. And I'm going to give it to you coming up on D's Sleaze.
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2: Here's the Breeze weatherology forecast for the Albert Lea area. Lows dip down to about 61. Fog and spots overnight under clear skies. Northerly winds around 5 miles per hour. Highs level off around 84 with fog early Friday. Partly cloudy skies. Mainly clear Friday night. Lows dip down to about 65. I'm meteorologist Laura Lockwood on 94.9 The Breeze. Right now, 66.
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0: Slee.
1: All right, here we go. On Dee Slee's Dolly Parton's Secret. Millions and millions of views of her video performing in a Dallas Cowboy cheerleader's outfit. Very, very skin tight. Dolly has a secret, and everybody wants it. Here it is. A custom, bedazzled Spanx unitard. Now, this unitard, if you look carefully, and we did, we examined, the close-up picture shows a unitard going all the way up to her neck, curving properly in the right places, and you can just barely see the top edge at her neck. I put it up at rick.com, so you can see it. That's R-I-C-K.com. It goes down her arms, too, all the way to the end of her fingers. And why? Well, she wears this skin covering to cover up her hands, since she says they're too veiny. And she actually had some tattoos to make it look better, but it covered up the tattoos. 77-year-old Dolly has it going all the way down by her stomach and everywhere else. It looks like skin. It's not. And now everybody's asking if they can get the Dolly Spanx. Look for Dolly Spanx to be on the market so you can get yours. And there's even a slit in them where her acrylic nails can go through. Way to go, Dolly. Here you are again. It's Rick Dees, Dolly looking good, right here on Dees Sleaze.
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1: Cats can talk. I said it. Cats can talk. Well, how do I know? I learned it from a new app, and you might want to get this for your kids, too. It's from National Geographic. It is called Weird But True. So if you search for Weird But True from National Geographic, it is just full of bizarre true facts, by the way. And this fascinates you and your kids. For example, did you know that cats talk to each other? And they have a vocabulary of about 16 cat words. You can hear them. Or did you know that girls have more taste buds than boys? And one thing after another here on this app is called Weird But True from National Geographic. And you can search by favorite topics. So once again, it's called Weird But True. 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
4: ABC News, I'm Sherry Preston. The man shot to death this week by federal agents in Houston had lived in the country for over three decades, but was not documented. Homeland Security says the 52-year-old father of three was not the intended target of the operation that ended in his death. Renewed tensions between the U.S. and Iran as American airstrikes continue. ABC's Louis Martinez covers the Pentagon for us at ABC.
5: They've been targeting anti-missile sites. They've been targeting radar locations. They've been targeting storage locations that are all involved in those attacks against the commercial shipping in the Strait of Hormuz, which is what triggered this new round of a back and forth between the United States and Iran.
4: The Wall Street Journal reporting on recent Israeli intelligence showing new Iranian plot to assassinate President Trump. Could be more record-breaking hot weather across the country this weekend. Every section of the continental U.S. has now experienced one of those sweltering heat domes, another heat wave in Europe as well. This is ABC News.
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0: Because the study came out today saying that women who are pregnant usually go up a half a size in foot size. 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Is this true? 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

0: It's the D's Quiz. And now, here's your host for the D's Quiz, Rick D's.
1: All right, it is the D's Quiz. Thank you. Here we go. Rick D's asking, what is the highest attended single day sporting event in the world? Highest attended single day. Is it the final game of the World Cup? Is it the Super Bowl? Is it the Kentucky Derby? Or is it the Indianapolis 500 race? Okay, final game of the World Cup, Super Bowl, Kentucky Derby, or the Indianapolis 500. What do you think? And the answer is the Indy 500. How about it? The Indy 500 draws an estimated crowd in one day of 350,000 spectators, making it the highest attended single-day sporting event in the world. Now you know. It's the D's Quiz.
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Oh, yeah, feeling great right here. This is Rick D's Summer 2026, loaded with D's sleaze, the hot list, planet of the apps, joke of the day. And I had a dream. Last night, I dreamed that Amazon Prime was every month. Oh, that dream. Amazon Prime. We had it in June this year instead of July. People at Amazon said, you're too busy in the month of July. So it probably will be in June every year. Amazon Prime every month. I didn't need that underwear, but I ordered it anyway. It is your Daily D's. 94.

0: It is your fun-loving friend, Rick Dees, inviting you to feel better right now. By the way, you may have seen I put it up on TikTok and also Instagram that I was asking, what's the fastest you've ever gone? And personally for me, you're not going to believe it, but this is true. I was on one of the last flights of the Concorde and went 2 times the speed of sound. What does it feel like when you break the sound barrier? Nothing really, not even a little bump. Maybe there was one. I didn't feel it. And can you believe this? You're not going to believe it. They allowed me to go up in the cockpit, and you look out, and there it is, the curvature of Earth. The windows on the Concorde were not very big. They were round and small, but twice the speed of sound, and this is coming to you and me. They have an NPRM, which is a notice of proposed rulemaking, where we'll start maybe next year or the year after having supersonic flights across America. Don't you love this? They have a new thing called boomless cruise, and this is a quieter design. NASA's X-59 has it, and there's another company called boomless cruise where the sonic boom is deflected up instead of down. So you would barely hear it. It's like a faint little rumble. You don't even notice it. But supersonic flight coming up in 24 months. Will you take it? I can tell you from personal experience, going twice the speed of sound, it feels great when you land so fast. Got it? Right here. It's the hot list. On your Daily Dees, Rick Dees reporting.
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2: ABC News, I'm Sherry Preston. The sound of wildfires in southern Spain, spurred by days-long heat wave, have killed 11 people, many of them found in burned-out cars as the fire spread very quickly. Nearly 1,000 flights in this country canceled as extreme weather, including widespread flash flooding, slams parts of the East Coast. The Harris County, Texas DA's office in Houston planning to investigate on its own the ICE-involved shooting death of a man who was undocumented but had lived in the United States for 30 years.
3: Investigators will look at from a criminal perspective whether the stop, the original stop of the vehicle was legally justified, and whether the amount of force that was used by the law enforcement personnel was appropriate for the threat that was presented at the time.
2: ABC News contributor and former DHS official John Cohen. Continued back and forth attacks, repeatedly threatening the ceasefire between the U.S. and Iran. Iran responding by targeting U.S. bases. This is ABC News.
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6: Here's the Breeze weatherology forecast for the Albert Lea area. High temperatures reach up to 83 with fog early today under partly cloudy skies, east winds around 5 miles per hour. Lows level off around 65. Tonight, mainly clear skies. High temperatures reach up to 86. Tomorrow, mainly clear. I'm meteorologist Jennifer Wojcicki on 94.9 The Breeze. Right now, 63.
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0: I quickly, if you like hot peppers, and I was stunned at this, though. A study today says that red chili peppers, if you eat these on a regular basis, eat fresh red chili peppers and reduce your risk of a stroke or a heart attack by 15%.
1: Wow.
0: Is this possible? 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Google red chili peppers and see if this isn't true. Thought you'd like to know. Rick D's got to take care of you right here on your Daily D's.
2: 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KCPI. Mm.

0: A bonehead award is coming up. This is from an actual police report this week. And yes, it is connected to drinking. Wait till you hear his excuse. Rick Dees and the Bonehead Award of today coming up.
1: Quick break, then back to Rick Dees.
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0: This is it. Rick D's in the Bonehead today. A guy named, his first name is Seth. Last name not listed, but he was arrested 3 days ago drunk driving in Wyoming. Now, there are a lot of wonderful open roads in Wyoming. Is the speed limit fast in Wyoming? Yes. It's also fast in Utah, you know, these flat places. But they stopped him, and he was speeding, and he said, okay, officer, before you arrest me, I have been sent to Earth from the year 2048. Whoa. Aliens abducted me. I was drunk when they abducted me, and they sent me time traveling. I only got in this car because they sent me back. And I'm here to warn mankind and womankind that the invasion of the extraterrestrials is coming. And they don't like drinking. He's still in handcuffs.
1: Bonehead, bonehead, bonehead. You are such a bonehead. Bonehead, bonehead, bonehead, bonehead.
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0: All right, on the hot list today, Rick D's jumping in with digital music growing. You know this? Streaming music has gone up like you wouldn't believe. In fact, if you download BYO Channel, spell it as one word, B as in boy, BYO Channel, 32 million songs for free streaming. It's phenomenal. So much so that I'm involved with BYO. It's incredible. But CD sales have been down almost 20% to last year. It's difficult to go into a store and even find a CD player. You can't even purchase one. I checked with people at Best Buy, and they said, I don't know. I'll have to check with the manager. Target is doing the same thing. In fact, Best Buy, are they getting rid of CDs?
1: Yep.
0: Yeah. So what will the big artists like Jay-Z, Taylor Swift, all the rest do? Download music, stream music. That's the future. It's Rick D's. Do you have a CD player? Hold on to it. Could be worth something.
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0: it's your Daily D's. Let me give you the results. They're in, and you can use this. This is not, I'm not making this up. Did you know that most of us now spend 1/4 of our day, that's 25% of our day, on social media? And now there's a term for FOMO, which is fear of missing out. There's a new term, JOMO, which is the joy of missing out. And if you can do more of the JOMO than the FOMO, then you're better. Experts I've asked say, start silencing all alerts. I did that, and it's so helpful. So silence the alerts on your mobile device. That's the start. Do it. Now, no one, turn that one off, too. Got it? It is your friend Rick Dees trying to make your life just a little bit better.
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2: ABC News, I'm Sherry Preston. The CDC is still trying to trace the source of a parasitic outbreak that has spread to 18 states now. Michigan, right now the hardest hit. ABC's Jim Ryan with more.
3: There's no medication to prevent the illness caused by cyclosporiasis, and treatment once you're infected is aimed at managing the severe stomach bug symptoms. The outbreak has at least one fast food chain, Taco Bell, pulling tomatoes, lettuce, cilantro, and raw onions from its menu in hard-hit Michigan.
2: More travel delays overnight, hundreds of flights canceled, and thousands delayed due to thunderstorms along the East Coast. There was also flash flooding in Missouri that left cars underwater, and there's been heat advisories continuing today for much of the country. In southern Spain, the deadliest wildfires on record have killed 12 people so far as soaring temperatures grip much of the country. Iran bracing for additional strikes from the U.S., but there were no new missiles fired overnight. Renewed fighting coming on the final day of a six-day funeral for the former Ayatollah. This is ABC News.
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6: Here's the Breeze weatherology forecast for the Albert Lea area. High temperatures reach up to 83, with fog early today under partly cloudy skies, east winds around 5 miles per hour. Lows level off around 65, tonight mainly clear skies. High temperatures reach up to 86, tomorrow mainly clear. I'm meteorologist Jennifer Wojcicki on 94.9 The Breeze. Currently, it's 67 degrees.
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0: Here we go on the hot list today. How would you rate yourself as far as being good looking? 1 is ugly. 10 is a knockout. And here you go. On average, men tend to rate themselves 5.9 out of 10. Women rate themselves 5.0. 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
2: Here's the Breeze weatherology forecast for the Albert Lea area. Daytime highs approaching 83 and foggy early today under partly cloudy skies, east winds around 5 miles per hour. Lows level off around 65. Tonight, mainly clear. Mainly clear skies. Tomorrow, high temperatures reach up to 86. I'm meteorologist Jennifer Wojcicki on 94.9 The Breeze. Right now, 69.

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0: me just jump in quickly with this. Rigney's reporting that you are you ready for this? Every 24 hours, almost 30,000 trees get cut down just to make toilet paper. Every 24 hours, 30,000 trees go down to make your toilet tissue. So maybe a new kind of paper will help. When you go to the store, look for bamboo toilet paper. It feels like sandpaper, but you're saving the earth.
1: That's ridiculous.
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Okay, let me just be honest with you. I was traveling and I was stopped. It was over the speed limit. I did everything I could, but I still got the ticket. So, what is it? Points on the license or whatever we call it? And I did everything I could. I flashed my bumper sticker of the radio station. Still got the ticket. So, question. How could I have gotten out of that? Or did you get out of a ticket? What did you do? Got to know. We're going to share this with everybody just in case.

0: All right, once again, the question today is, how did you get out of your speeding ticket, or whatever the ticket was? Because I didn't, and I was curious, am I leaving something out? That's the question. Thank you so much for sharing. We got, of course, Zeta Najarian on the D's hotline.
1: Hello.
0: You were mentioning before we went on about the fact that you're from another country originally, and it had some effect when you were stopped. Were you speeding?
1: Yes, very much so.
0: Okay, at least you're honest about it. So what happened when you were stopped, Zeta?
1: I was speeding, and the cop stopped me. And so I pretended not to speak English and just started talking gibberish, and he got frustrated, and he just left.
0: You're kidding. So, okay, I'm the cop. I'm walking up, and I tap on the window or whatever, and I see your license and registration. And you said, go ahead, let me hear it.
1: Oh,
0: yeah, I give you the ticket anyway. And the bonehead. Can we get some that really, how did you talk yourself out of a ticket? Are you calling me just to prank me and to punk me? Oh, man.
2: We'll keep it going with Rick Dees very soon.
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4: ABC News, I'm Sherry Preston. Flash flooding along parts of the East Coast. And this morning, central Missouri is dealing with rising water. We're hearing of water rescues underway in Iron County, Missouri. Another heat dome is forming. Meantime, scorching the southeast and parts of the west. Billings, Montana could hit 110 degrees this weekend. If so, that'd be a new record. The parasite Cyclosporiasis is now present in 18 states. More than 1,200 cases in Michigan alone. Overseas,
5: technical talks about Iran's nuclear program are continuing. A U.S. official telling ABC that the United States is still committed to finding a resolution so Iran can never possess a nuclear weapon. But there has been no evidence of progress, and with the missile strikes this week, only major setbacks.
4: ABC News Chief Global Affairs Correspondent Martha Raddatz. President Trump removing the three remaining members of a bipartisan federal commission that tests and certifies voting machines. This is ABC News.
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0: So much fun to be here today. It is your Daily D's. 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
1: 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Rick D's. 94.9 The Breeze. KCPI.

The Backstreet Boys headlining the first ever F1 after party at the Sphere. It's 94.9 The Breeze. I am Christina Kay. That's not until November, so I wonder, will they be extending the residency past

0: more like a happy Friday. Hope it's going well. It's 94.9 The Breeze. I am Christina Kay. I am so ready for this weekend. Tomorrow's going to be the errands day. Get everything done for the weekend. Tomorrow, power through the to-do list. So then Sunday could be Sunday fun day. Now, this might help me power through my errands tomorrow. It is 7-Eleven day. Free Slurpee day. Just saying, that might be the boost I need in the afternoon to get me going with my errands. And then Sunday, I've got my girls coming over. I made little goodie bags for them last night. Can you tell I haven't had a good girls' night in a while? We've been long overdue.
1: Hang on. We saved a bunch of good ones.
2: ABC News, I'm Sherry Preston. President Trump posting on social media he will not sign the housing affordability bill that is due to become law tonight. The president refusing to sign it, he says, in protest of the Senate's refusal to get the voting bill he's been pushing past. If the president doesn't sign that housing bill or doesn't veto it, it'll automatically become law without his signature. Unlike earlier this week, there were no new strikes on Iran overnight, and says ABC's Martha Raddatz.
3: Technical talks about Iran's nuclear program are continuing. A U.S. official telling ABC that the United States is still committed to finding a resolution so Iran can never possess a nuclear weapon. But there has been no evidence of progress, and with the missile strikes this week, only major setbacks.
2: In Spain, one of the deadliest wildfires on record. 12 people killed as soaring temperatures grip much of the country. This is ABC News.
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6: Here's the Breeze weatherology forecast for the Albert Lea area. Cloudy skies with a few peaks of sun today, with daytime highs approaching 83. Easterly winds around 5 miles per hour. Lows level off around 65. Tonight, mainly clear skies. Daytime highs approaching 86. Tomorrow, mainly sunny skies. I'm meteorologist Jennifer Wojcicki on 94.9 The Breeze. Right now, it's 73 degrees.
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definitely a good Friday. Woke up only 5 minutes before the alarm clock, and I didn't have to hit snooze. Had like the perfect cup of caffeine this morning. Didn't need a second one. I feel like I'm just riding the high of Friday. Now we've got Celine D.

0: For the first time since 2016, first time in 10 years, Dancing with the Stars got an Emmy nomination for Outstanding Reality Competition Program. The past couple of seasons, they have really stepped it up. It's 94.9 The Breeze. I am Christina Kay. I'm interested to see who's going to be on this season. We only know, what, four names so far, and two of them I am quite excited about. John Stamos doesn't look like he's going to be one of them. He opened up pretty recently and said every single season they call and ask if he wants to be on the show. Rightfully so. He's Uncle Jesse. I'd love to see him ripping it up on the dance floor, but he says he has no desire. Or is he just saying that to throw us off the scent? Because other contestants have said that in the past, where they say it, they don't want to do it, and then the next season they're on. So maybe if it's not this season, maybe it will be the following.
1: Hold that mood. We'll be right back.
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1: 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KCPI.

Another summer weekend is upon us. Last weekend, one of my friends was having a little too much fun outside for 4th of July. Actually got sunburn on their eyelids. I did not realize that was a thing, but I'm thinking it's going to be very painful. It's 94.9 degrees, so now I'm investing in eyeshadow primer that's got the SPF in it. Just going to put sunscreen there. Also, the sides of your nose. I feel like a lot of people don't do that or their ears, and yeah, I've literally been burned there before. Don't want to be burned again.

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1: When your legs don't work like they used to before, and I can't sweep you off of your feet,

sad she's not doing the Kelly Clarkson show anymore, but I am excited she's got new music coming out. It's 94.9 The Breeze, July 17th. 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

0: is. And one of my coworkers just randomly said, do you ever find, like, this time of the month when we're close to payday but not close enough, you start making, like, super frugal decisions to just last that paycheck a little bit longer? And we all unanimously went, yes, of course, we get it. It's Christina K. I have found this time of the month, I start not going out for lunch as much or ordering lunch, eating more at home, making all the meals myself, making the decisions I should make in the beginning of pay period. But payday comes and I've won the lottery. I splurge, I make all the bad choices, and then I'm here where I'm trying to make every penny count, trying to plan a little bit better. I should just do that in the beginning of the month, but it seems like we're all guilty of that.
1: Back in a few. Don't lose that feeling.
2: ABC News, I'm Sherry Preston. President Trump says this morning he will not sign the bipartisan housing affordability bill in protest over his voter ID law not being taken up by Congress. The bill was a rare piece of legislation that both Republicans and Democrats strongly supported. By not signing it, the bill becomes law unless the president vetoes it. Cases of that parasite making life difficult for people have been found in 18 states now.
3: There's no medication to prevent the illness caused by cyclosporiasis, and treatment once you're infected is aimed at managing the severe stomach bug symptoms. The outbreak has at least one fast food chain, Taco Bell, pulling tomatoes, lettuce, cilantro, and raw onions from its menu in hard-hit Michigan.
2: Flash flooding in the Midwest has led to life-threatening conditions, especially in the state of Missouri, where there have been water rescues in the central part of the state. Extreme heat warnings for much of the country this weekend. In Spain, the heat wave triggering wildfires that have so far claimed a dozen lives. This is ABC News.
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6: Here's the Breeze weatherology forecast for the Albertlea area. Cloudy skies with a few peaks of sun today, with daytime highs approaching 83. Easterly winds around 5 miles per hour. Lows level off around 65. Tonight, mainly clear skies. Daytime highs approaching 86. Tomorrow, mainly sunny skies. I'm meteorologist Jennifer Wojcicki on 94.9 The Breeze. Currently, it's 76 degrees.
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Taylor Swift got married at MSG. She is the queen of Easter eggs. Was she hinting at the fact that she may do a residency at MSG? It's 94.9 The Breeze. After the Eras Tour, it might sound nice to her to just do a bunch of shows in one place. It has potential.

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1: The Little House on the Prairie reboot aired last night. Did you watch it? My mom introduced me to so many TV shows growing up. That wasn't one that my sister and I could really get into. I Love Lucy and The Love Boat, I Will Stand By, two of my favorites to this day. Just couldn't get into Little House on the Prairie. It's 94.9 The Breeze. I am Christina Kay, but we are living in a sequel, prequel, reboot kind of world. And some of them, sometimes it does work, and maybe this will. I just wasn't a fan of the original. Now, I did see that they are making a Free Willy sequel, and I don't remember much about it as a kid, but I do remember liking it. So now I have to go back and watch the original and then determine if I'm going to do the sequel.
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doesn't matter if it's someone who knows you personally in your life, or it's a doctor, or just someplace where you need them to call you. It is always at the worst possible time. It's 94.9 The Breeze every day when I'm on the air. That's when all the phone calls come flooding in. Not after work. Not when I've got nothing going on. Just when I have everything going on. Anyone else feel that?

this year, we had the Hannah Montana 20th anniversary special, which could have been an episode or a reunion with the entire cast, but choices were made. Still liked it. Now we're getting Camp Rock 3 in a couple of weeks. They announced the other day, Cheetah Girls 4. That is happening. Three out of the four Cheetah Girls will be there. Do you think we'll ever see a High School Musical reunion?

0: were just talking about Camp Rock 3 happening, Cheetah Girls 4 happening. We had a little, like, Hannah Montana something. Still holding out for a world tour there. That would be amazing. And then I was just looking at the text line and people saying, what about Lizzie McGuire? Trust me, we were so close. They even filmed the first episode. I still would love to see that. But Hillary Duff's got a lot of music things going on right now. I feel like we may not get it for a while. So sit tight on that one. But someone also texted, Sweet Life of Zach and Cody. Wouldn't it be amazing if now they are kind of running the hotel? It has potential.
1: We'll keep it feeling good after this.
2: 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Major rain, wind, and flooding lead to evacuations and rescues in the Midwest and East Coast. ABC News Chief Meteorologist Ginger Z.
3: In Iron and Reynolds County, Missouri, they've got people needing rescue at campgrounds. They've had 6 to 10 inches of rain fall in just a couple of hours.
2: Among the European wildfire emergencies, one in southern Spain overnight killed at least 12 people, 8 people injured, and 23 others missing. The Iran situation still not resolved. There's still what U.S. officials are calling technical talks. President Trump says the ceasefire is definitely over. Mexican officials say their government will file criminal complaints over the deaths of its citizens in ICE custody or as part of any immigration enforcement operations. This is after a fatal shooting of a Mexican national killed by federal agents in Houston claiming self-defense. CDC trying to trace the source of the stomach bug, now reported in 18 states. This is ABC News.
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6: Here's the Breeze weatherology forecast for the Albert Lea area. Cloudy skies with a few peaks of sun today, with daytime highs approaching 83. Easterly winds around 5 miles per hour. Lows level off around 65. Tonight, mainly clear skies. Daytime highs approaching 86. Tomorrow, mainly sunny skies. I'm meteorologist Jennifer Wojcicki on 94.9 The Breeze. Right now, 77.
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Elizabeth Warren wore a Grinch suit on TikTok, so in my head, I think it's an Easter egg for holiday song later this year. I think I just want that to happen so bad. It's 94.9 The Breeze. But I was trying to figure out, has anyone announced any holiday songs yet? This is probably the time where they're in the studio recording it. No one seems to announce it yet. According to Google, the Jonas Brothers, but that was last year. So you're wrong, Mr. Google.

0: It wasn't easy. Because my dog, while he loves to put things in his mouth and eat everything and play with toys, did not like getting the DNA test done. But we always regretted it with some of our other dogs. So we tried and we got it for Romeo. We thought for sure, because he looks just like the little Scottish terrier from Lady and the Tramp. We thought for sure he was a terrier, which he's part, but 47% Chihuahua. I am absolutely blown away by that. 17% Yorkshire Terrier and 5% Silky Terrier. And then it has all these things about companion and street dogs. I have no idea what that means, but it's looking like Chihuahua. He's a terrier, though. I mean, we always have had Chihuahuas, though, so maybe subconsciously we knew. I don't know.
1: Back in a few. This is where it gets fun.
0: Here's the breeze.
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1: We're starting that good feeling again.

Tomorrow is the day. Hallmark ornaments. Someone said they were already online, so I looked at the website. I didn't see any of the new ones yet, but a lot of the ones from last year that I liked that I wasn't going to pay the price for are now on sale. But I'm wondering if that's just for today and they're trying to clear out the room for the new ornaments.

Wilson and Wes Anderson and a couple of other people were trapped in a museum elevator for 30 minutes. That is one of my worst nightmares as someone who is very claustrophobic. It's 94.9 The Breeze. I'm wondering, because you had some Hollywood folk in there, I know it was only 30 minutes, but will this inspire them for an upcoming project? Maybe they'll say it was 3 hours. I know we've had episodes of like The Office where they get stuck in the elevator.

94.9 The Breeze. It's Kelly Kay. Happy Friday. What's the pettiest reason you ended a relationship or stopped going out with someone? I have some hysterical reasons why I ask.

0: 94.9 The Breeze. What's the pettiest reason you stopped seeing someone? Natalie sent a message, said, I stopped seeing a guy due to the way he used utensils. He would use overhand on his forks and spoons, and it just reminded me of a toddler eating, and I couldn't stand it, and I had to stop seeing him. If you've got one, send me a DM at Kelly K Radio on Instagram. I might put that on the air.
1: Don't go far. 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
3: ABC News, I'm Chuck Sievertson. At least 31 states are reporting cases of a single-cell parasite stomach bug. It causes frequent and long-lasting diarrhea. This does not necessarily mean all the stomach bug cases are related to the same source. ABC News medical contributor Dr. Alok Patel.
4: Part of the issue is the lag time. When you get infected, it can be up to 2 weeks before you see symptoms, so it's hard for people to then backtrack and figure out where the source was.
3: No product has been identified yet as a suspected source. The U.S. is on pace to break its own measles record for the second year in a row. Over 2,200 infections across 40 states, says the CDC. Demanding a transparent investigation, the family of the Mississippi teen whose body was found off a barrier island. Nolan Wells was last seen July 4th celebrating the holiday with friends. A royal source confirms to ABC News that for the first time in 4 years, Britain's King Charles and Camilla met today with Meghan and Harry and the grandkids. This is ABC News.
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0: 94.9 The Breeze. It's Kelly Kay talking about some petty reasons you dumped someone. Jennifer sent a message. I had a friend who broke up with someone because they drove a big truck and she couldn't get in it. And Carla said she only lasted a few dates with one guy because he had a sweaty face.
1: Hold that mood. We'll be right back.
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1: 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KCPI.

I've been spending way too long checking my tongue in the mirror and bending over backwards just to try to see.

Finally, Justin Baldoni and his wife Emily are speaking out after 2 years of silence during his public lawsuit battle with Blake Lively. I've got some of what they said coming up, two songs on 94.9 The Breeze.

0: 94.9 The Breeze. It's Kelly Kay. Finally, Justin Baldoni and his wife are speaking out after 2 years following his very public lawsuit battle with his It Ends With Us co-star Blake Lively. He said they stayed silent not because they didn't have anything to say, but they felt like it wasn't the right time.
1: So we have not spoken publicly for the better part of the last 2 years. What I will say is that there have been so many painful things that have been spoken into existence.
2: I'm sure.
1: And that created so much noise, and we didn't want to add to the noise.
2: And we've had to wrestle with so many things and try to understand so many things, like how could something like this even happen, let alone disguised as a fight for women.
0: Yes, they said they just wanted to let the legal system run its course, and the facts spoke for themselves. You can see their full statement, and they promised more is to come on his Instagram at Justin Baldoni.
3: Back in a few. Don't lose that feeling.
4: ABC News, I'm Chuck Sievertson. With the verdict on Main Street about the economy mixed, depending on who you ask, on Wall Street by comparison, the major indexes closed higher. The S&P 500 index's fourth winning week in the last five. Where storms have caused flooding, emergency responders are looking for 10 to 17 people in the water after a building collapsed at a campground in Missouri, according to local officials. ABC News chief meteorologist Ginger Z.
5: In Iron and Reynolds County, Missouri, they've got people needing rescue at campgrounds. They've had 6 to 10 inches of rain fall in just a couple of hours.
4: Machinery with hoses can be seen at the reflecting pool in front of the Lincoln Memorial in Washington. No confirmation if it's to drain the pool. The several days long preliminary hearing for the man accused of killing Charlie Kirk, the conservative activist, is over until September 1st. Prosecutors aim to show that they have enough evidence against Tyler Robinson to go to trial. This is ABC News.
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7: Here's the Breeze weatherology forecast for the Albert Lea area. Daytime highs approaching 83 this afternoon under overcast skies, southeast winds around 5 miles per hour. Partly cloudy skies and foggy tonight, lows around 64. High of 86 with fog early tomorrow, sunny skies. I'm meteorologist Jennifer Wojcicki on 94.9 The Breeze. Right now, it's 80 degrees.
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0: 94.9 The Breeze, it's Kelly Kay. Jeopardy just announced they're hiring a clue writer. It's one of the rarest jobs in TV. Pays between, get this, $132,000 and $178,000 a year. Who are they looking for? Well, you should be able to demonstrate wit and clarity, and you have to pass the show's infamous online quiz. It's the same one that contestants go through. You have to answer 50 questions. You have 15 seconds to answer each one. You can either speak or type the answers. They don't have to be in the form of a question. And if you pass that, then you have to create possible clues for 12 categories. And then you have to write three final Jeopardy clues and then fact check and prove them without the use of AI or Wikipedia. Good luck. You can see the story and get details at nypost.com.
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0: 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It's Kelly Kay. I bet this is not how they thought their 4th of July was going to work out, having to be rescued from a sinking boat. This couple from Virginia were heroes. The story's coming up. Two songs.
1: I'm going under in this time. I feel there's no one to save me. This all or nothing really.

0: 94.9 The Breeze. It's Kelly Kay. This couple from Virginia were heroes, helped to save six people after a boat started sinking in the York River on 4th of July. They pulled four adults and two kids from the water and brought them to safety before emergency responders got there.
1: When we got within like 10 yards of it, we could hear people screaming. My wife screams, "There's babies in the water, there's babies in the water." So I turned the boat port side two to it, and I just watched the sea conditions and the drift so that I could just drift down onto them. The mamas grabbed their babies and were holding them and crying, you know, and they were thanking us for saving them.
2: We were just holding onto the boat, and then when they came, we were just so grateful.
0: Yeah, that was Bill Every and one of the women that he saved. Amazing story.
3: We'll keep it feeling good after this.
4: ABC News, I'm Chuck Sievertson. He's out. In a post on X, Graham Plattner, the Democrat, officially withdrawing from Maine's U.S. Senate race. Plattner dogged by accusations of abuse from women, which he denies. The Democrats will have to choose somebody else to run against longtime Republican incumbent Susan Collins. Iran's foreign minister will visit Oman tomorrow for talks focused on the Strait of Hormuz and shipping safety, according to the spokesman of the ministry. Making an effort to get what evidence the FBI has about this week's fatal shooting of a Mexican national by a federal immigration officer in Houston, Houston Mayor John Whitmire.
5: So yes, they control the investigation, but through our efforts, working with our congressional leaders, we're trying to access that, which would allow us to investigate.
4: Several days long preliminary hearing for the man accused of killing Charlie Kirk, conservative activist, is over until September. This is ABC News.
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7: Here's the Breeze weatherology forecast for the Albert Lea area. Lows dip down to about 64 with fog and spots tonight under partly cloudy skies. East winds around 5 miles per hour. Ample sunshine developing with fog and spots early tomorrow. High temperatures reach up to 86. Clear skies tomorrow night. Lows dip down to about 64. I'm meteorologist Laura Lockwood on 94.9 The Breeze. Right now, 81.
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0: 94.9 The Breeze, it's Kelly Kay. This is a pretty unusual way to try to capitalize on Taylor Swift and Travis Kelce's wedding. There's an artist from Queens named Justin Gignac. He collected garbage outside of Madison Square Garden during the wedding and packaged it into transparent plastic cubes, and he's selling it. And people are buying it. Small pocket garbage cubes, priced at $25, sold out within a day. The larger cubes cost about $100. And he's been apparently doing this for 25 years, making these garbage cubes with things like a ring pop, an AirPod, and an ovulation test kit. I know. Ew.
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such a cool story coming up in two songs on 94.9 The Breeze. It's Kelly Kay, a former Make-A-Wish kid, now gets to grant wishes himself. Stick around for that one.

0: such a cool story at 94.9 The Breeze. A former Make-A-Wish kid now gets to grant wishes himself. Just a couple of weeks after Kai Rackley got his wings as a first officer for United Airlines, he got a chance to meet with a group of kids during their Make-A-Wish experience, something that he knows pretty well. He was adopted as a toddler from China and ended up fighting and beating leukemia when he was 10. He was a Make-A-Wish kid and now volunteers to grant wishes to other kids, giving them hope.
1: My hope is that they can look at my story and realize that there is a light at the end of the tunnel.
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4: ABC News, I'm Chuck Sievertson. Plattner calls it quits. In a post on X, Graham Plattner, the Democrat, officially withdrawing from Maine's U.S. Senate race. He denied allegations of abuse from several women. Not long after we got word that Iran's foreign minister will visit Oman tomorrow for talks on the Strait of Hormuz and shipping safety, a U.S. official tells ABC News that U.S. and Iranian negotiating teams are expected to meet tomorrow in Oman. ABC's Martha Raddatz.
5: A U.S. official telling ABC that the United States is still committed to finding a resolution so Iran can never possess a nuclear weapon, but there has been no evidence of progress.
4: Seeking what evidence the FBI has about this week's fatal shooting of a Mexican national by a federal immigration officer in Houston. Houston Mayor John Whitmire. Police asking the public to share any video of the incident. Wall Street's major indexes closed higher. Oil futures are flat. This is ABC News.
6: This is the story of the one. 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
7: Here's The Breeze weatherology forecast for the Albert Lea area. Lows dip down to about 64 with fog and spots tonight under partly cloudy skies. East winds around 5 miles per hour. Ample sunshine developing with fog and spots early tomorrow. High temperatures reach up to 86. Clear skies tomorrow night. Lows dip down to about 64. I'm meteorologist Laura Lockwood on 94.9 The Breeze. Right now, 82.
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1: 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It's Kelly Kay. 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